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Io sono Melody Castellari, in arte anche Dear Talk to Me, cause baby. Oh, Lady Violet, inside turning to outside, this feeling you can't hide, is touching a highlight in your eyes. Un bacio grande, ciao ciao!

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Io sono Melody Castellari, in arte anche Dear Talk to Me, cause baby. Oh, Lady Violet, inside turning to outside, this feeling you can't hide, is touching a highlight in your eyes. Un bacio grande, ciao ciao!

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Oh, Lady Violet. Inside turning to outside, this feeling you can't hide, it's touching a highlight in your eyes. 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

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Io sono Melody Castellari, in arte anche Dear Talk to Me, cause baby. Oh, Lady Violet, inside turning to outside, this feeling you can't hide, it's touching a highlight in your eyes. Un bacio grande, ciao ciao.

0: philosophical movement that advocates for the transformation of the human condition by developing sophisticated technologies able to greatly modify or enhance human intellect and
1: Your DJ, DJ Nesci, su Radio Studio X.

Hi, I'm Sabrina. You can listen to my program from Monday to Friday on these radio frequencies at 4 and at 10:30 a.m. If you want to write me, send an email to sabrina@radiostudiox.it.